0: That's the Queen of Memphis from Confederate Railroad here on our Country Music Wednesday night. Ella Langley quickly becoming one of the fastest rising forces in country music, quickly becoming, she already is, her chart success and major award wins. In fact, it seems that she has a constantly growing bucket list that keeps getting bigger and bigger. First, she says on that list, is to be a musical guest on SNL, Saturday Night Live, eventually taking it a step further and hosting the show one day. And if she were to land that rare opportunity of appearing in a skit, could put her one step closer to crossing off another goal of hers, and that's getting into the acting biz in the near future. The crossover between being a country singer now and getting behind the camera is pretty common, especially with shows like Yellowstone and Marshall's. Red Rocks, she says, I want to headline there. I've opened, but I've never headlined. And, you know, Ella Langley selling out stadiums, it wouldn't be out of the realm of possibility that she could do Red Rocks next year. She says, it's just one of my goals. People in the beginning always used to ask me, how far do you want to take this thing? I guess as far as it lets me go, and that's doing a big stadium show and selling it out.
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There's King George with the fireman here on our country music get-together for a Wednesday night. I'm Doyle King. 27 Live returns to Nashville's L27 Rooftop Lounge at the Westin Nashville. If you have a chance to get there, if you're going to Nashville this year, you ought to drop by. They have some great shows going on June 3rd through the 18th. It's shows put on by my friends over at CountryNow.com. They headline the rooftop concerts with Ashley Cook, Tiger Lily Gold, Priscilla Bach, Block, Tyler Braden, and more. They'll close out that series August 18th. But if you're planning a trip to Nashville this summer, you ought to check it out.

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0: There's Sawyer Brown with The Walk here on our Country Music Hump Night. I'll be right back with my first Texas-sized music set. Highway 101 kicks that off right after this quick break.
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0: That's Ricky Skaggs here on our Country Music Hump Night with Honey. Open that door. One birthday in country music today. He was born in 1939 in Floyd, Data, Texas. Don Williams, the country singer, songwriter, and 2010 inductee into the Country Music Hall of Fame. Don began his solo career in 1971, singing popular ballads, and he amassed 17 number one hits, including 1974's I Wouldn't Want to Live If You Didn't Love Me. Don died at his home in Alabama on September 8th of 2017. Don was 78 when he died.
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6: Here in Hardy County, we take care of our own. 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He's already faced more than most of us ever will. He's still fighting day by day with strength and courage. His family is walking this road with him, and they shouldn't have to walk it alone. On May the 30th, from noon to 2, Vision Ace Hardware in Wauchula is hosting a barbecue fundraiser to help with medical and recovery expenses. 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But more importantly, it's a chance to stand beside this family. If you are able, come by. If you are not, say a prayer, because this is what community looks like. 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

That's Ricky Skaggs here on our Country Music Hump Night with Honey. Open that door. One birthday in country music today. He was born in 1939 in Floyd, Data, Texas. Don Williams, the country singer, songwriter, and 2010 inductee into the Country Music Hall of Fame. Don began his solo career in 1971, singing popular ballads, and he amassed 17 number one hits, including 1974's I Wouldn't Want to Live If You Didn't Love Me. Don died at his home in Alabama on September 8th of 2017. Don was 78 when he died.

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Unfortunately, they can't make you look 18 again. 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

0: And it's Trisha Yearwood. That's what I like about you. And you know what I like? Playing nice, long, Texas-sized music sets. And I got another one coming up. Tim McGraw kicks that off next.
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0: Here's the duo of the year, crowned about 10 days or so ago at the Academy of Country Music Awards show, Brooks and Dunn, duo of the year for 2026. Cody Johnson, the newest Academy of Country Music Entertainer of the Year, is just a little over a month away from releasing his next album, Banks of the Trinity. Cody tells us, when I heard the song Banks of the Trinity for the first time, it was like a portrait flashed in my head of memories I thought I'd forgotten. It took me straight back home to Sebastopol, Texas, where I grew up on that river. That's just north of Houston on the northeast side of Lake Livingston. He said, when white bass were running, we'd get pulled out of school to go catch as many as we could and keep those fish in the freezer. On that same river was the first bar that Cody Johnson ever snuck out to go play at the age of 15. Yeah, his daddy caught him, too. He said he got the whooping of his life. The album's cover art features his childhood hometown roots, an old photo of Lawrence Grocery Store, a place that as a kid he'd ride his bike down a couple of miles down this old dirt road just to get an ice cream soda and an ice cream bar. A standout track from Banks of the Trinity that doesn't come out until June 26th is the one on my Facebook post of the night. I'll get that up for you real soon at Doyle King on Facebook. Banks of the Trinity, Cody Johnson's new album, out June 26th.
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It's Ronnie Millsap here on our Country Music Wednesday night get-together. Luke Combs made the day of three kids, three young boys in Wisconsin, when he stopped by their lemonade stand. According to WBAL, Combs paid a visit to the boys' stand in Manitowoc County, Wisconsin, while he was enjoying some downtime between a couple of sold-out shows at the iconic home of the Green Bay Packers. The country superstar spent part of the day golfing at Whistling Straits. After wrapping up his rounds, he saw the boys' lemonade stand and decided to stop for a drink. Those kids were absolutely stunned. One of the boys said, "Can you believe that Luke Combs came by here?" He walked up, and we had bubblers for sale, which is kind of a caffeinated, I'm not sure. And it's like an energy drink with no sugar and all the good things that you need in it. Bubblers is what they're called. And the boy said he walked up, he wanted four bubblers, and he tipped us $120. So that ended up with those guys making about $300 for their goal that day and getting to meet Luke Combs.

0: trouble here on our Country Music Hump Night. I'm Doyle King, and it was 1963 when Hank Shaw Hawkins had his last number one, Lonesome 77203. You remember that song? Well, you're older than I am. I do remember it, but I was just a kid. Written by Justin Tubb, the final single and release of his career, 3 days after they released that song, Hank Shaw Hawkins died in the plane crash that also killed Patsy Cline, Cowboy Copas. 2 weeks after his death, that song reached the top of the charts, and it stayed there for 4 full weeks.
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0: There's Waylon drinking and dreaming here on our country music hump night. Cody Johnson, a.k.a. Kojo, came up via the Texas scene, and he is cultivating some grassroots support that is unfathomable almost. And he had that before he ever courted Nashville to try to take his act national. If the industry collapsed tomorrow, he'd still be able to make music and make a living because of the people that follow Cody Johnson. And most importantly, this guy is real country, traditional country. And wait until you hear the song that I've got posted up tonight on my Facebook post of the night. You know, he was considered for Entertainer of the Year and Male Vocalist of the Year at the ACMs. He had nominations for both of those. His album called Banks of the Trinity, where he grew up, yeah, right there on the banks. You can check out Hello Lonesome tonight. I think you're going to find this right up your alley. It's on my Facebook page, Doyle, spelled D-O-Y-L-E, Doyle King, on Facebook.
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2: I've been living with bipolar disorder for over 30 years. I play Sonny Corrento's on General Hospital, and he happens to have bipolar. It's a lot of highs and lows, racing thoughts. You can live a productive life, I have. When I first got into acting, people had told me not to talk about being bipolar. And of course, I was young, and I listened. When I got General Hospital, I just thought I would do an interview. I got a letter from a boy. He said that by reading what I wrote, it helped him deal. And then I decided at that point, I will not shut up. And I haven't shut up for over 30 years. I'm proud to be bipolar. And I couldn't say that before. My advice to anybody struggling, don't hold it in. Talk to a therapist. You go through the darkness and you get to the light. You will be better because of it.
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Here's Reba Fancy here on our Country Music Wednesday night. We go back in country music to today in 1968 when Glenn Campbell recorded Wichita Lineman at the Capitol Records Studios in Hollywood, California, his version appearing on the 1968 album of the same name, went to number 3 on the pop charts, in addition to being a number 1 country hit for a couple of weeks. One of the great songs in country music history, recorded today in 68, Wichita Lineman from Glenn Campbell.

0: There's Alan Jackson here in the real world on our Country Music Wednesday night. I'm Doyle King. I've got another Texas-sized music set coming up for you. Mark Chestnut's going to kick that off right after this with It's a Little Too Late.
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2: An investigation is underway after a one-year-old drowns in a backyard swimming pool. Happened at a home in Indian River County yesterday, where rescue crews responded to reports of a drowning and pulled the boy from the water. Life-saving efforts were unsuccessful, and the child died at the hospital. With summer on the way, experts warn those with young children to take measurable steps.
3: Installing fences with self-latching gates around them, removing toys from the pool area when we're not using it, enrolling children into swimming lessons, and also making sure that parents and caregivers do know CPR.
2: Ellie Warren with Palm Beach County's Goldfish Swim School tells CBS 12 that constant supervision is one of the most important safety measures that parents can take. A judge refuses to block Florida's new congressional map that critics claim heavily favors Republicans.
4: Democrats are crying foul, saying the new map means more Republicans will take office. Barry University's Sean Foreman says it's also leading to some in-party fighting. Debbie Wasserman Schultz is getting flack for running in District 20, which is historically black.
5: Florida Republicans caused Democrats to have this dilemma, cut their potential seats from 8 down to 4.
4: 5 black candidates are running for the seat, including former Two Live Crew rapper Luke Campbell. Wasserman Schultz's district was split into more Republican-friendly areas. Wendy Grossman, Miami.
2: Governor DeSantis is calling lawmakers back to Tallahassee next week for another special session, this time on property tax reform. The governor says his proposed amendment would start by raising the homestead exemption to $250,000, which he says would remove property taxes for 60% of Florida residents. Businesses, second homes, and non-residents wouldn't get the higher exemption. New residents would have to wait 5 years. With Florida's News, I'm Reed Shepard.
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0: Well, I'd say that's a good thing to be going in your direction right there. I love you, Martina McBride, kind of getting us all the details. Back to the country hits here in a little bit. But I understand that France, you know, the land of Bordeaux and Burgundy, now kind of cracking up more beers than bottles of wine, which really surprised me when I read this thing. Wine drinking has sunk to decades low levels right there, while beer seems to be squeaking into first place right there. Now, they ask the question, why was that taking place? Well, beer is cheaper. It looks like younger drinkers enjoy it very much, and modern life doesn't leave much room for long, fancy wine-soaked dinners right there. So for a country built on wine pride, well, it's quite an interesting shift, no doubt.
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0: I tell you, that jealousy just eating up her innards right there. That's right. Highway 101, Paulette Carlson doing the lead vocals in that bed you made for me. Quite the story going on right here. 102.1, The Outlaw. And the weather forecast for Hardy County. Well, let's get into it. 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Looks like cloudy skies all day today. And about a 30-40% chance of rain shower, thunderstorm activity kicking up this afternoon. And increasing by about 5 o'clock, a 60% chance of all that rolling through today. So kind of get ready for that and keep your umbrellas handy. Today's high about 88, 72, the overnight low. And tomorrow, boy, I tell you, kicking off the weekend, more clouds going to be with us. And around 3 or 4 o'clock, a 40% chance of more thunderstorm activity rolling through tomorrow. And boy, it's going to be heating up quite a lot with a high about 94, 95. So get ready for that and keep yourself hydrated, all right? Wink coming up with Neil McCoy. Boy, she got that gentleman wrapped around her little finger. He'll explain what's going on in that situation moments away here at 102.1 The Outlaw.
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0: Isn't that beautiful? Well, I tell you, can't go wrong with a country favorite like that. Hypnotize the Moon. And I like the way he's singing about it, too. That, of course, Clay Walker. In a moment or two, the legendary Conway Twitty going to be helping us out. A little song about them tight-fitting jeans coming up for you pretty soon.
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1: This is Florida News Now.
2: An investigation is underway after a one-year-old drowns in a backyard swimming pool. Happened at a home in Indian River County yesterday, where rescue crews responded to reports of a drowning and pulled the boy from the water. Life-saving efforts were unsuccessful, and the child died at the hospital. With summer on the way, experts warn those with young children to take measurable steps.
3: Installing fences with self-latching gates around them, removing toys from the pool area when we're not using it, enrolling children into swimming lessons, and also making sure that parents and caregivers do know CPR.
2: Ellie Warren with Palm Beach County's Goldfish Swim School tells CBS 12 that constant supervision is one of the most important safety measures that parents can take. A judge refuses to block Florida's new congressional map that critics claim heavily favors Republicans.
4: Democrats are crying foul, saying the new map means more Republicans will take office. Barry University's Sean Foreman says it's also leading to some in-party fighting. Debbie Wasserman Schultz is getting flack for running in District 20, which is historically black.
5: Florida Republicans caused Democrats to have this dilemma, cut their potential seats from 8 down to 4.
4: 5 black candidates are running for the seat, including former Two Live Crew rapper Luke Campbell. Wasserman Schultz's district was split into more Republican-friendly areas. Wendy Grossman, Miami.
2: Governor DeSantis is calling lawmakers back to Tallahassee next week for another special session, this time on property tax reform. The governor says his proposed amendment would start by raising the homestead exemption to $250,000, which he says would remove property taxes for 60% of Florida residents. Businesses, second homes, and non-residents wouldn't get the higher exemption. New residents would have to wait 5 years. With Florida's News, I'm Reed Shepherd.
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8: Scattered showers and thunderstorms likely today, mostly after 2 p.m. Daytime high 90 degrees. Heat index values as high as 100. Chance of rain 80%. Tonight, showers and thunderstorms likely, mainly before 10 p.m., partly cloudy with an overnight low of 72. Then for Friday, scattered showers and thunderstorms after 2 p.m., mostly sunny. Daytime high tomorrow 91. Chance of rain 40%. I'm JJ in the Weather Center.
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10: Well, the fight to end the wild hog problem continues. In some areas, progress is being made. In others, it's a static thing. One state is now using helicopters. It has gotten rid of thousands of the creatures, but the fight goes on. It's not just farmers that are feeling the pain. Some of the successful removal has been in state and federal lands. Well, that's to be expected because it makes no difference to the hog. The worst time of the year, if there is such a thing, is planting time. In most places, that's early to late spring. Officials are using helicopters, are pleased with the results, but they say hunting by professionals and club members is still the most productive way to destroy them, followed closely by trapping.

0: Well, whatever works will be tried. You can count on that. And that's Ag Review for today. Everett Griner, Southeast AgNet.
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2: From the Ag Information Network, I'm Bob Larson with your agribusiness update. Well, the USDA is continuing to evaluate possible tariff relief options for farmers impacted by trade disputes and rising production costs. Reports say the department has been analyzing potential assistance measures as farmers face weaker export demand and higher costs for machinery, fertilizer, and fuel. USDA officials said recent trade agreements could help reduce the agricultural trade deficit and open additional overseas markets for U.S. products. Economists say many farmers remain cautious. Well, the USDA says new international trade agreements are designed to create additional export opportunities for American agriculture as officials work to reduce the nation's agricultural trade deficit. According to USDA information released this month, agreements with countries including Taiwan, Bangladesh, Ecuador, and Guatemala are expected to improve market access for U.S. grains, meat, dairy, and specialty crops. The department also highlighted progress in negotiations involving China, Japan, and the United Kingdom. Well, China has suspended beef imports from three Brazilian meatpacking plants after detecting synthetic veterinary hormones in cattle. That's according to a report by Globo Rural and confirmed by Reuters. The affected plants are operated by JBS, Prima Foods, and Frialto. China prohibits the use of certain synthetic hormones in beef production, and the suspensions come as Brazil seeks expanded access to the Chinese market, its largest foreign customer for beef exports.
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6: This is Tim Hamrich of the Ag Information Network with your Farm of the Future report. The number of dairy producers has steadily declined across the country over the past couple of decades. Jennifer Glover, co-owner of Mountain Fresh Creamery, says they hope their agritourism efforts can help to promote the long-term sustainability of the dairy industry. Glover says growing consumer interest in where food comes from has made people more receptive.
7: People really care about how the animals that provide them food are treated and how they're cared for and what their life is like. And so having the farm tours really opened up us to be able to showcase that and to see that whether you're a small farm or a big farm, there's no bad or good. Everybody's doing the best to take care of the animals. And it's not a moneymaker for us, but it's more of a way for us really to tell our story. And we really do that a lot. We do farm tours, but we also do field trips. And that really helps with that next generation. I think what they say right now is that 2% of the population in the United States are farmers. So who knows what you might share to a class of second graders that say, you know what, I want to be a dairy farmer when I grow up. And so it's more of us just doing our part, we feel like.
6: Glover's farm tours include interactive dairy learning activities, product samples, and a visit to the creamery.
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9: 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I'm Russell Nemitz. 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Dairy Management Inc. has launched the Body by Cheese campaign through its Dairy Does More platform, highlighting cheese as a convenient protein source for active lifestyles. Central to the campaign is the Parm Bar, a 2-ounce block of Parmesan packaged like a protein bar to spotlight cheese's nutritional benefits. Now, consumers already love cheese, but the opportunity is there to help them think about cheese differently and create some new usage occasions, according to DMI. Now, they say the Parm Bar will not be sold in stores and instead will be distributed through influencer giveaways as well as social media promotions tied to National Cheese Day, again coming up on June 4th. Dairy Management Inc. says that Parmesan contains about 9 grams of protein per ounce and hopes the campaign encourages consumers to view cheese as a snack food option.
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10: Welcome to the Line on Agriculture Report. This is Lori Boyer for the Ag Information Network. New American Sheep Industry Association Executive Director Mike Michener on some of the ongoing issues the sheep industry is facing and what they are actively working on, including the H-2A Visa Ag Worker Program.
11: So on the cost side, we talked a lot about labor costs, particularly the H-2A visa issue. Our producers are paying so much for their H-2A labor, and it's such a bureaucratic burden, all the paperwork and everything they have to do. So if we could help simplify the process and lower those H-2A costs for our producers, because they're getting squeezed on both sides. You know, you've got imports really depressing prices for lamb meat, but you've got their costs going up, so they're really getting squeezed on both sides.
10: In addition, producers are dealing with predator losses and depressed prices due to a 40% increase in lamb imports. Thus, ASI is focused on market promotion tools funded by the Foreign Agricultural Service.
11: One in particular is the quality samples program that we really use in China to promote American wool. And that's important because we're not just promoting the sale of American wool to China as an endpoint. China actually has all that first stage processing capacity for wool. So that first stage processing is critical because that's the entry point into the global wool textile market.
10: Mike Michener, Executive Director of the American Sheep Industry Association.
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13: It's time for your Southeast Regional Ag News on the Ag Information Network. I am Haley Schiff. For citrus growers across the Southeast, researchers at the University of Florida say a long-running field trial may finally be pointing toward more resilient citrus trees. Earlier this year, researchers with the University of Florida Institute of Food and Agricultural Sciences, or UFIFAS, completed harvest activities at the Millennium Block Research Grove in Fort Pierce, Florida. According to UFIFAS, the seven-year project includes roughly 5,000 trees being evaluated for tolerance to HLB, also known as citrus greening disease. Researchers are studying different citrus variety and rootstock combinations under real-world growing conditions while analyzing fruit quality, yields, sugar levels, acidity, and overall tree health. UFIFAS says citrus greening continues threatening production across the citrus growing regions, and researchers hope that this project will help identify commercially viable trees growers can plant in the future. Findings from the project are expected later this year.
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4: 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Yet we have never seen such an assault on farming and our food supply as we do today. 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
14: 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I'm Haley Shipp. For more ag news, visit aginfo.net.
15: With the Wall Street Business Report, I'm Bill Alexander. Drivers for ride-hailing apps such as Uber and Lyft in Massachusetts became the first in the nation Tuesday to certify a union, marking a milestone in the growing effort to organize gig economy workers amid ongoing concerns over pay, expenses, and working conditions. BP has ousted its chairman over what it called serious concerns related to important governance standards, oversight, and conduct, with Albert Manifold having been appointed to the position late last year. The U.S. Supreme Court refused to intervene in a discrimination lawsuit led by former Miami Dolphins head coach Brian Flores, allowing the case to proceed toward trial. The justices rebuffed an appeal from the league, which wanted the case handled through its arbitration process rather than open court in New York. American Airlines plans to outfit more than 500 of its narrow-body aircraft with Starlink and the SpaceX unit that has made inroads with major carriers for in-flight Wi-Fi. For the Wall Street Business Report, I'm Bill Alexander in Washington.
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0: Well, that could be the case for you, too, and somebody in your life going the same direction right there as the Bellamy brothers, David and Howard, for all the wrong reasons, loving you left and right and upside down right there. One survey came out, finds that Gen Z women are buying homes at much higher rates than Gen Z men. So they were kind of wondering why the gap right there. Experts say it comes down to a mix of different things. Women are earning more degrees, prioritizing independence, and really seeing home ownership as a long-term investment right there, which is good news for sure. Still, Gen Z buyers overall are a pretty small slice of the market. And that kind of surprised me right there, just about 4%. I thought it'd be a lot higher than that, but 4% is the highest at this point anyway. Alabama and Mountain Music just moments away.
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3: The Outlaw. It's real country.

Well, it could be somebody in your life you're thinking about, too. You'd like to have one more day with them. Boy, there's a few I'm thinking about right now. Diamond Rio right there to help us out. And back to it in a moment or two. George Strait, Am I Blue? We'll have that lined out and ready to go. And waiting in the wings, Lori Morgan, No Doubt About It.

0: removing toys from the pool area when we're not using it, enrolling children into swimming lessons, and also making sure that parents and caregivers do know CPR.
1: Ellie Warren with Palm Beach County's Goldfish Swim School tells CBS 12 that constant supervision is one of the most important safety measures that parents can take. A judge refuses to block Florida's new congressional map that critics claim heavily favors Republicans.
2: Democrats are crying foul, saying the new map means more Republicans will take office. Barry University's Sean Foreman says it's also leading to some in-party fighting. Debbie Wasserman Schultz is getting flack for running in District 20, which is historically black.
3: Florida Republicans caused Democrats to have this dilemma, cut their potential seats from 8 down to 4.
2: 5 black candidates are running for the seat, including former Two Live Crew rapper Luke Campbell. Wasserman Schultz's district was split into more Republican-friendly areas. Wendy Grossman, Miami.
1: Governor DeSantis is calling lawmakers back to Tallahassee next week for another special session, this time on property tax reform. The governor says his proposed amendment would start by raising the homestead exemption to $250,000, which he says would remove property taxes for 60% of Florida residents. Businesses, second homes, and non-residents wouldn't get the higher exemption. New residents would have to wait 5 years. With Florida's News, I'm Reed Shepard.
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6: A blanket of clouds with a couple of showers and a thunderstorm today. Highs in the mid and upper 80s. There'll be a thunderstorm around this evening. Otherwise, it remains mainly cloudy and humid. Lows in the low to mid 70s. Cloudy, humid with a thunderstorm in the afternoon Friday. Highs in the upper 80s to low 90s. And still cloudy and humid with a thunderstorm in one or two spots Saturday. Highs in the mid 80s to 90 degrees. From the Florida Weather Center, I'm meteorologist Jason Caterina.
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Well, I'd say it's a good way to keep rolling right along for sure. From Loretta Lynn to Steve Warner, and boy, you talk about some heart trouble. You're about to hear about it right now.

0: Well, there you go with Billy Ray Cyrus, Achy Breaky Heart, and kind of compare it to cilantro. You either love it or hate it. And we'll just move on from that for sure. TikTok isn't just for young people. Turns out a surprising number of baby boomers are on the app as well. In fact, according to a new YouGov survey, about 1 in 5 TikTok users in the U.S. are boomers, which really surprised me right there. They found out the difference. It's not about going viral. It's about staying connected. And 3/4 of them say they use social media to keep up with friends and family, while about 1/3 follow news and current events on TikTok. So the boomers go in that direction right there and seem to be pretty happy at doing it.
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Well, I tell you, Ronnie's singing his heart out on that one for sure. A Woman in Love. Ronnie Millsap, helping us out. And back to it, Toby Keith going to be going a different direction right here with a little less talk and a lot more action. I know that'd make him pretty happy. Maybe you too.

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We are country done right. 102.1, The Outlaw.

0: Ain't nothing wrong with that cover. Boy, that's for sure. I like the way they've remade that thing. There you go. Oh, Lonesome Me and the Kentucky Headhunters. Sounded mighty fine. Really, get right down to it. Doesn't matter what they're singing or playing. 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Hank Williams Jr. had a little song about his friends. 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We'll have that one for you right around the corner.
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8: Green and white checkered flag is in the air. 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

0: swimming lessons, and also making sure that parents and caregivers do know CPR.
1: Ellie Warren with Palm Beach County's Goldfish Swim School tells CBS 12 that constant supervision is one of the most important safety measures that parents can take. A judge refuses to block Florida's new congressional map that critics claim heavily favors Republicans.
2: Democrats are crying foul, saying the new map means more Republicans will take office. Barry University's Sean Foreman says it's also leading to some in-party fighting. Debbie Wasserman Schultz is getting flack for running in District 20, which is historically black.
3: Florida Republicans caused Democrats to have this dilemma, cut their potential seats from 8 down to 4.
2: 5 black candidates are running for the seat, including former Two Live Crew rapper Luke Campbell. Wasserman Schultz's district was split into more Republican-friendly areas. Wendy Grossman, Miami.
1: Governor DeSantis is calling lawmakers back to Tallahassee next week for another special session, this time on property tax reform. The governor says his proposed amendment would start by raising the homestead exemption to $250,000, which he says would remove property taxes for 60% of Florida residents. Businesses, second homes, and non-residents wouldn't get the higher exemption. New residents would have to wait 5 years. With Florida's News, I'm Reed Shepard.
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6: A blanket of clouds with a couple of showers and a thunderstorm today. Highs in the mid and upper 80s. There'll be a thunderstorm around this evening. Otherwise, it remains mainly cloudy and humid. Lows in the low to mid 70s. Cloudy, humid with a thunderstorm in the afternoon Friday. Highs in the upper 80s to low 90s. And still cloudy and humid with a thunderstorm in one or two spots Saturday. Highs in the mid 80s to 90 degrees. From the Florida Weather Center, I'm meteorologist Jason Caterina.
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0: I love that story about that yellow rose right there. Johnny Lee and Lane Brody side by side singing it. Boy, you can't go wrong with talent like that. Well, it's that time of year. College move-out season is here, which means it's pretty much time for the annual tradition of dorm dumpster diving. Students, you know, moving home for the summer or if they've graduated, tons of furniture, I understand, many fridges. We're talking mirrors, decor, all sorts of TVs and other barely used items getting left behind in dumpsters or on curbs. Well, it's all because people just can't take everything with them. They'd like to, but they just can't. Now, people on TikTok are documenting their dorm dumpster diving finds. And honestly, I'd have to say some of the things people are discovering are kind of insane out there. And worth quite a lot, as a matter of fact, too.
1: Scattered showers and thunderstorms likely today, mostly after 2 p.m. Daytime high 90 degrees. Heat index values as high as 100. Chance of rain 80%. Tonight, showers and thunderstorms likely, mainly before 10 p.m., partly cloudy with an overnight low of 72. Then for Friday, scattered showers and thunderstorms after 2 p.m., mostly sunny. Daytime high tomorrow 91. Chance of rain 40%. I'm JJ in the Weather Center.
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And that's a good old vote of confidence in themselves right there with Shenandoah. And quite the story going on with that song too. Wild Angels coming up. Martina McBride getting us more details going that direction. And soon to follow, Exile lined out and ready to go as well.

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Unfortunately, they can't make you look 18 again. 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

Boy, if I didn't take it down memory lane, I don't know what will. There you go, Linda on My Mind. 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And back to it in a moment or two. Kicking off another great set of country favorites for you as well. Mary Chapin Carpenter's I Feel Lucky, just moments away, guaranteed.

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1: This is Florida News Now.
2: An investigation is underway after a one-year-old drowns in a backyard swimming pool. Happened at a home in Indian River County yesterday, where rescue crews responded to reports of a drowning and pulled the boy from the water. Life-saving efforts were unsuccessful, and the child died at the hospital. With summer on the way, experts warn those with young children to take measurable steps.
3: Installing fences with self-latching gates around them, removing toys from the pool area when we're not using it, enrolling children into swimming lessons, and also making sure that parents and caregivers do know CPR.
2: Ellie Warren with Palm Beach County's Goldfish Swim School tells CBS 12 that constant supervision is one of the most important safety measures that parents can take. A judge refuses to block Florida's new congressional map that critics claim heavily favors Republicans.
4: Democrats are crying foul, saying the new map means more Republicans will take office. Barry University's Sean Foreman says it's also leading to some in-party fighting. Debbie Wasserman Schultz is getting flack for running in District 20, which is historically black.
5: Florida Republicans caused Democrats to have this dilemma, cut their potential seats from 8 down to 4.
4: 5 black candidates are running for the seat, including former Two Live Crew rapper Luke Campbell. Wasserman Schultz's district was split into more Republican-friendly areas. Wendy Grossman, Miami.
2: Governor DeSantis is calling lawmakers back to Tallahassee next week for another special session, this time on property tax reform. The governor says his proposed amendment would start by raising the homestead exemption to $250,000, which he says would remove property taxes for 60% of Florida residents. Businesses, second homes, and non-residents wouldn't get the higher exemption. New residents would have to wait 5 years. With Florida's News, I'm Reed Shepard.
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8: A blanket of clouds with a couple of showers and a thunderstorm today. Highs in the mid and upper 80s. There'll be a thunderstorm around this evening. Otherwise, it remains mainly cloudy and humid. Lows in the low to mid 70s. Cloudy, humid with a thunderstorm in the afternoon Friday. Highs in the upper 80s to low 90s. And still cloudy and humid with a thunderstorm in one or two spots Saturday. Highs in the mid 80s to 90 degrees. From the Florida Weather Center, I'm meteorologist Jason Caterina.
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0: Well, we all know that love is just a game, and sometimes the opposing party doesn't keep score properly. Gatlin Brothers, Larry, Steve, and Rudy right there. Good afternoon, Thursday, with Jim West and Joe Diffie.
1: Well, I ain't afraid of dying. It's the thought of being dead. I want to go on being me once my eulogy's been read.

0: looks like you blew it there, Buster. It's a little too late to do the right thing now. There's Tanya, Tanya Tucker. Good afternoon. Hope you're having a wonderful Thursday. Boy, we've got some great music on the way. Tim McGraw and Dolly.
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Well, the bargain store is open. Come on inside. Get a ganga. Boy, that's a good deal right there. The bargain at the bargain store from Dolly Parton. Miss Dolly, of course, has got her hands in everything. She's got a brand new, what they're calling a Tennessee travel stop along I-65 in a place called Cornersville, Tennessee. It's opening up on June 24th. And you can stop in, not only, I guess, get fuel on the interstate, I-65, but you can get a cup of her Ambition coffee, sample some of Dolly's barbecue, and other amenities. Boy, you gotta hand it to Dolly. Boy, she's quite the entrepreneur.

0: America's Classic Country Thursday afternoon with Jim. Not only a Thursday afternoon, but it's also a National Hamburger Day today. Boy, I could go for a nice, hot, juicy hamburger right about now. A little cheese on the side there, maybe a little mustard or ketchup and pickle. National Hamburger Day.
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1: This is Florida News Now.
2: An investigation is underway after a one-year-old drowns in a backyard swimming pool. Happened at a home in Indian River County yesterday, where rescue crews responded to reports of a drowning and pulled the boy from the water. Life-saving efforts were unsuccessful, and the child died at the hospital. With summer on the way, experts warn those with young children to take measurable steps.
3: Installing fences with self-latching gates around them, removing toys from the pool area when we're not using it, enrolling children into swimming lessons, and also making sure that parents and caregivers do know CPR.
2: Ellie Warren with Palm Beach County's Goldfish Swim School tells CBS 12 that constant supervision is one of the most important safety measures that parents can take. A judge refuses to block Florida's new congressional map that critics claim heavily favors Republicans.
4: Democrats are crying foul, saying the new map means more Republicans will take office. Barry University's Sean Foreman says it's also leading to some in-party fighting. Debbie Wasserman Schultz is getting flack for running in District 20, which is historically black.
5: Florida Republicans caused Democrats to have this dilemma, cut their potential seats from 8 down to 4.
4: 5 black candidates are running for the seat, including

0: New residents would have to wait 5 years. With Florida's News, I'm Reed Shepard.
1: You smell that? 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
3: A blanket of clouds with a couple of showers and a thunderstorm today. Highs in the mid and upper 80s. There'll be a thunderstorm around this evening. Otherwise, it remains mainly cloudy and humid. Lows in the low to mid 70s. Cloudy, humid with a thunderstorm in the afternoon Friday. Highs in the upper 80s to low 90s. And still cloudy and humid with a thunderstorm in one or two spots Saturday. Highs in the mid 80s to 90 degrees. From the Florida Weather Center, I'm meteorologist Jason Caterina.
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You know, we've got your classic country music right here, including a song with a long title. It's John Michael Montgomery, Soul, the Grundy County.

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Janis Joplin would be proud. Yeah, there's Faith Hill covering the old Janis Joplin hit, Piece of My Heart. Jim West on a Thursday afternoon. More great classic country lined up here. We've got a hit from 1977 from Johnny Duncan. Thinking of a rendezvous. That's on the way in just a bit.

0: past the point of rescue. It's the late Hal Ketchum, Jim West. Good afternoon, Thursday. And listen, the biggest country music festival of the year is going to be kicking off next week. Grand Ole Opry is celebrating all week long. Carrie Underwood's going to be there. Also, Vince Gill, Scotty McCreary, Lori Morgan, and a whole bunch of other folks. And, of course, it's a CMA week this week in Nashville in the next few days.
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1: This is Florida News Now.
2: An investigation is underway after a one-year-old drowns in a backyard swimming pool. Happened at a home in Indian River County yesterday, where rescue crews responded to reports of a drowning and pulled

0: Heavily favors Republicans.
1: Democrats are crying foul, saying the new map means more Republicans will take office. Barry University's Sean Foreman says it's also leading to some in-party fighting. Debbie Wasserman Schultz is getting flack for running in District 20, which is historically black.
2: Florida Republicans caused Democrats to have this dilemma, cut their potential seats from 8 down to 4.
1: 5 black candidates are running for the seat, including former Two Live Crew rapper Luke Campbell. Wasserman Schultz's district was split into more Republican-friendly areas. Wendy Grossman, Miami.
0: Governor DeSantis is calling lawmakers back to Tallahassee next week for another special session, this time on property tax reform. The governor says his proposed amendment would start by raising the homestead exemption to $250,000, which he says would remove property taxes for 60% of Florida residents. Businesses, second homes, and non-residents wouldn't get the higher exemption. New residents would have to wait 5 years. With Florida's News, I'm Reed Shepard.
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5: A blanket of clouds with a couple of showers and a thunderstorm today. Highs in the mid and upper 80s. There'll be a thunderstorm around this evening. Otherwise, it remains mainly cloudy and humid. Lows in the low to mid 70s. Cloudy, humid with a thunderstorm in the afternoon Friday. Highs in the upper 80s to low 90s. And still cloudy and humid with a thunderstorm in one or two spots Saturday. Highs in the mid 80s to 90 degrees. From the Florida Weather Center, I'm meteorologist Jason Caterina.
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We are always proud to honor the heritage of classic country. That goes back to 1964. And Lefty Frizzell, great song, Saginaw, Michigan. Good afternoon, Jim, on a Thursday. How you doing? Thanks for being here. Lee Greenwood, on that Dixie Road. I will pick an

don't we all love Patty Loveless? And you can feel bad if it really makes you feel better. Classic Country on the radio, Jim, here Thursday afternoon. Clint Black on the way with Nobody's Home. You know, Clint's got his brand new book out now. Yeah, it's called Killing Time, My Life in Music. Find what

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0: Oh, she's going to win your heart, Eddie Raven with Jim West. Good afternoon. You know, Eddie Raven has been a longtime successful singer-songwriter, but we understand that he is going through some health issues at the moment. So if you are an Eddie Raven fan, you might want to say a little prayer for Eddie.
1: 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I'm Susie Armstrong. The story next on NASCAR Today.
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1: The behavioral penalty issued to NASCAR Cup Series driver Ryan Preece following an incident on May 5th involving fellow driver Ty Gibbs at Texas Motor Speedway has been upheld by the National Motorsports Appeals Panel. Yesterday's ruling concluded that Preece violated the rules set forth in the penalty notice and affirmed and upheld the original judgment of a loss of 25 championship points and a $50,000 fine. The panel felt that NASCAR and RFK Racing presented competing interpretations of the common data. But Preece's comments over the radio at the time, quote, showed that he chose to not cut his competitor any breaks. I'm Susie Armstrong. This is NASCAR Today on the Motor Racing Network.
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0: it's Joe. It's Joe Diffie. If the devil danced in empty pockets, he'd have a ball in mine. Okay. And you got to hand it to Joe. He sure certainly had a sense of humor. Not only recorded that song, If the Devil Danced in Empty Pockets. You remember earlier we played Prop Me Up Beside the Jukebox When I Die. So the man certainly had a sense of humor recording some novelty-type country songs.
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0: An investigation is underway after a one-year-old drowns in a backyard swimming pool. Happened at a home in Indian River County yesterday, where rescue crews responded to reports of a drowning and pulled the boy from the water. Life-saving efforts were unsuccessful, and the child died at the hospital. With summer on the way, experts warn those with young children to take measurable steps.
1: Installing fences with self-latching gates around them, removing toys from the pool area when we're not using it, enrolling children into swimming lessons, and also making sure that parents and caregivers do know CPR.
0: Ellie Warren with Palm Beach County's Goldfish Swim School tells CBS 12 that constant supervision is one of the most important safety measures that parents can take. A judge refuses to block Florida's new congressional map that critics claim heavily favors Republicans.
2: Democrats are crying foul, saying the new map means more Republicans will take office. Barry University's Sean Foreman says it's also leading to some in-party fighting. Debbie Wasserman Schultz is getting flack for running in District 20, which is historically black.
3: Florida Republicans caused Democrats to have this dilemma, cut their potential seats from 8 down to 4.
2: 5 black candidates are running for the seat, including former Two Live Crew rapper Luke Campbell. Wasserman Schultz's district was split into more Republican-friendly areas. Wendy Grossman, Miami.
0: Governor DeSantis is calling lawmakers back to Tallahassee next week for another special session, this time on property tax reform. The governor says his proposed amendment would start by raising the homestead exemption to $250,000, which he says would remove property taxes for 60% of Florida residents. Businesses, second homes, and non-residents wouldn't get the higher exemption. New residents would have to wait 5 years. With Florida's News, I'm Reed Shepard.
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6: A blanket of clouds with a couple of showers and a thunderstorm today. Highs in the mid and upper 80s. There'll be a thunderstorm around this evening. Otherwise, it remains mainly cloudy and humid. Lows in the low to mid 70s. Cloudy, humid with a thunderstorm in the afternoon Friday. Highs in the upper 80s to low 90s. And still cloudy and humid with a thunderstorm in one or two spots Saturday. Highs in the mid 80s to 90 degrees. From the Florida Weather Center, I'm meteorologist Jason Caterina.
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10: The Outlaw. 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

The Desert Rose Band certainly did their part keeping the Bakersfield sound alive back in the day. Boy, I love that version of Hello Trouble. Come on in, originally recorded by a guy named Orville Couch in the early 60s. And of course, Buck Owens did a version of that song as well. Hello Trouble.

0: Oh, it's hell or high water. It's a Grand Ole Opry member, T. Graham Brown. I saw T. Graham Brown in Nashville back in March. I was there for the big country radio convention or seminar and saw him from across the room of a big crowded room of people. And I wanted to go over and say hello, but by the time I tried to make my way through the crowd, he was already gone. But yeah, T. Graham Brown, great guy, great singer.
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5: 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His family is walking this road with him, and they shouldn't have to walk it alone. 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

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Now I am found in a border town. It's Kix and Ronnie Brooks and Dunn together. Jim West playing the hits. We got more coming. Ronnie Millsap back on my mind again. And how about A Broken Wing from Martina McBride? All on the way.

It's the powerful, turbocharged voice of Miss Martina McBride, and A Broken Wing. Jim West here playing the classic country. Wynonna's on the way with No One Else on Earth.

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We're playing America's classic country favorites. You know these guys, they never cease to amaze me how they reinvent themselves every year or two. The Bellamy Brothers, they've got new music out called 50 Years On, and they are back on the road again as well. They are just, like the Energizer Bunny. They keep going and going and going. Bellamy Boys and Old Hickory.

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little classic country music at the very beginning of George Strait's career back in 1981. And if you're thinking you want a stranger, yeah, by golly, there's one coming home. There's George by George. Speaking of Mr. Strait, they just announced that George Strait and Lainey Wilson will be added to the bill of Alan Jackson's big last call, the finale, the final concert of his career coming up in late June. So it looks like George and Lainey are added to the bill of a lot of other folks, including Luke Bryan, Eric Church, Luke Combs, Miranda Lambert, Keith Urban, Leanne Womack. Boy, what a star-studded show that's going to be. Alan Jackson's last call, the finale, final concert.

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Well, I don't care how much mud I get on the tires. That's what car washes are for, right? So I'll take the dirt road, thank you. I'll take the dirt road. It's Sawyer Brown. I'm Jim West on the way. Louisiana Saturday night from Mel McDaniel. Stand by for that.

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